He is the eternal Lord, who reigned before any being was created. At the time when all was made by his will, he was at once acknowledged as king, and at the end,

glorious eternity. He is one and there is no other to compare to him, to place beside him. He is without beginning, without end. Power and dominion belong to him. He is my God, my living Redeemer, my stronghold in times of distress. He is my guide and my refuge, my share of bliss the day I call. To him I entrust my spirit when I sleep and when I wake. As long as my soul is within my body, the Lord is with me. I am not afraid.